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The chassis cap of needles is in the pattern of the engine currently.

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0: 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Now, what the fuck do you call that?
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I do not want to rot the neighbor with hello, and he's mowing the lawn. You're lying on the floor, you're inert and bizarre, so why don't you get up? 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

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And a Kufen from Canada. And oh man, come on. And Isole from Hamburg. And Zip from Berlin. And North from Paris. From Paris, it's beautiful. It's the big city from France, from the world, everywhere. And I don't know what. And I say to you, bye-bye, and listen to this music.

It was great. Now, things are complicated. You got bills to pay. You gotta go to school. You gotta work every day.

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Yeah. So they can help me breathe. Yeah. 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

0: people who fall in love over and over. They're usually the worst liars.
1: You're right. I never understood people who say, I used to be in love with that person.

0: that mean?
1: I think we've just been marked for something.
2: Let me guess what it is.
0: He's the one they want. Why don't we give him to them? Well, don't give me that civilized look.
1: He came in here for help. He's going to get all the help we can give him.